kills fascism. 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

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If you just locked on, that is the end of another show, and you've missed a massive Friction Fire from Elliot Moss, remixed by Spectrasoul. We had our third and final D&B legend, High Contrast. He was in the mix for us, and we caught up with him as well. Loads of new music as ever. We have music from the likes of DC Breaks, Culture Shock, Hybrid Minds, Command Strange, and much, much more. I'll be back same time, same place next week on BBC Radio 1 and 1 Extra. We'll have Whiny in the guest mix, and we'll have Loxy representing Exit Records in the D&B 60. I'll see you then. The D&B.

I was designed like this because you people are more comfortable interacting with your own kind. If I didn't wear the suit, maybe it would defeat the purpose.

do what they told you. Now you do what they told you. Now you do what they told you. Now you do what they told you.